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When you try to caress her, she'll tell you stop. I can't carry love in the grocery shop, and most of you will agree that it's true. If you have

La-di-da, dee-da-dee-dum, tis autumn. The trees say they're tired.

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His name is Ellis Marsalis. Ellis Marsalis. Great Ellis Marsalis. The Ellis Marsalis.

Marcellus. Marcellus. Elvis Marcellus. Elvis Marcellus.

rhythm like that. With the sand, you can't blame me for wanting to dance. I'm standing in heavenly grass, playing fast. When that swing, that music,

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Calio Project, Magnolia, St. Thomas, Polyland, St. Bernard, Melpomene, yeah, sometimes them streets was mean, and you dig, but that was my stomping grounds, where you at, Jack?

down, people. I was walking down Hazen Street. Everybody was talking about Henry Swain Club. I decided I'd drop in there that night. When I got there, I decided I'd drop in there that night.

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1: 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Yeah, that's right. Well,

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Mahoney's welcomes neighbors and visitors alike on Magazine Street. 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